0: By the way, it all started like this.
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1: 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I know it ain't fair. Only ball I drop. New Year's, Times Square. The world is mine. 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I see the seven sands. Now, baby, let's get started for life.

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Austin, them keep doing your thing. Let these boys keep slipping, man. I'm not in the gymnastics, but I'm in the flipping thing.

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1: 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Como dice mi abuela, hay un tiempo para todo y ahora es

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1: If I was your boyfriend, I'd never let you go. I could take you places you ain't never been before. Baby, take a chance, or you'll never ever know. I got money in my hands.

Ponte Exa FM 100.5. Eeny, meeny, miny, moe. 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If she holla, if she holla.